0: to make myself believe that planet Earth turns slowly. It's hard to say that I'd rather stay awake when I'm asleep, because my dreams are bursting at the seams.
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1: You made her catch you?
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1: With who?
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0: I don't know what to do.
1: Say it wasn't you.
0: All right.

0: And wear the crown, ja. Heerlijk is die, Gary Birds en de GB Experience. En je hoort nog even Stevie Wonder even tussendoor brullen. Hey, het is tijd voor Discomania. In de mix, ja!
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I used to meet you down on Woods Creek Road. You did your hair up like you were famous.